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Tomorrow morning at 7:30, Amy had a really awkward moment at the airport. We'll talk about that, and at 55 after every hour, we'll do Tell Me Something Good. We'll see you guys on Wednesday.

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1: If you like to watch things that just make you giggle and they're really short, like under 20 seconds, that is me on the TikTok and Gram. 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
4: 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I about wrecked my car, you know, when it hit in, and it hits hard when it hits, and it's like it's an uppercut. I mean, it takes you to the end of the song. You're staggering around, you know, bleeding from the nose before you can come back and figure out who hit you, you know, which I love, man. And I think everybody keeps asking me, you know, is it a statement? Is it, you know, what is it? And if you've ever been to our show, if you've ever seen us live, you'll get it. And if you haven't, you need to come to our show because you'll get it.
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Did you help put a dent in that number? If so, why don't you bust out some moves to Luke here, burn off some of those hot dog calories?

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1: After dinner tonight, do a deep clean of that fridge. 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I mean, unless you want to keep them for a dare, which that probably won't end well. Here's Dan and Shade, Say So.

say so. 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Tomorrow morning at 7:30, Amy had a really awkward moment at the airport. We'll talk about that, and at 55 after every hour, we'll do Tell Me Something Good. We'll see you guys on Wednesday.

0: 96.3. 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
1: No. Hey, I love that. 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I've got kids.
0: Really? 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
1: Four kids.
0: You got a small army.
1: Okay.
0: Hey, well, you know what? 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
1: Love that song, man. Taylor Swift, I Knew It, I Knew You. She's been up to something lately. I don't remember what it is. Anyway, we're getting into the Kickstart call. You want to be the one?

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1: And I want to thank you for hanging out. 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

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It is Bobby Bones. Tomorrow morning at 7:30, Amy had a really awkward moment at the airport. We'll talk about that. And at 55 after every hour, we'll do Tell Me Something Good. We'll see you guys on

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1: I want to thank you for spending your Tuesday with us. My name is Wayne D. Instagram is He's Wayne D. One of the most requested songs of the night, Ella Langley. I got to play Choosing Texas from her in a few minutes. New Dustin Lynch on the way, but first, the latest from Bailey Zimmerman. This is called Chevy Silverado. Why?

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1: And it's Wayne D talking to David. You're leaning towards burning vacation days this summer, planning a trip. 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

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It is Bobby Bones. Tomorrow morning at 7:30, Amy had a really awkward moment at the airport. We'll talk about that. And at 55 after every hour, we'll do Tell Me Something Good. We'll see you guys on Wednesday.

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1: 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We'll get to that in less than 15 minutes.

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1: That's Ella Langley. The song is called Be Her. What's up? It's buddy Wayne D. If you're on Instagram, same. He's Wayne D. Want to shout out Ashley for this one. She asked for Russell Dickerson. His new one, Worth Your...

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Guaranteed.

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2: Gonna make a list and check it twice. And no, I may have some gray in my beard, but I'm not Santa Claus, all right? Trying to get you free money. We're talking the $1,000 cash giveaway. It's $1,000 an hour. The money's back, baby. And the winning returns Monday right here. Ain't

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It is Bobby Bones. Tomorrow morning at 7:30, Amy had a really awkward moment at the airport. We'll talk about that. And at 55 after every hour, we'll do Tell Me Something Good. We'll see you guys on Wednesday. When I

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1: Happy birthday, Lori. She just hit us on Instagram. It's He's Wayne D. You could also call or text the studio, 1-877-367-4432. We're going to dive back more into a weird... I forgot deodorant today, and I understand that's gross. But what's something that if you forget or run out of around the house that it just, like, irritates the heck out of you? We'll get into it again in just a

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1: It's Morgan Wallen. It's called Don't Weep. My name is Wayne D. It's just after 11 o'clock. Brand new one wanted to play from Zach Top. Here's South of Sanity.

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1: 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You always try and spotlight new songs, right? Well, the new music spotlight tonight goes to Chris Jansen. It's called Fight for a Girl.
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It is Bobby Bones. Tomorrow morning at 7:30, Amy had a really awkward moment at the airport. We'll talk about that. And at 55 after every hour, we'll do Tell Me Something Good. We'll see you guys on Wednesday. Maybe.

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Spokane's number one for new country kicks, 99.3. So I got this topic I want to discuss next hour. You got an opinion? You probably do. Let me know. America's next 250 years. How do you want that to look? 866-607-8383.

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1: 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Love the music. Keep rocking, bub.
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0: Spokane's number one for new country, Kicks 99.3. Stick around. Ann Hudson is coming up with the latest buzz from Nashville. And give us a tease of what you got coming up.
1: Well, I always love Granger, seeing our favorite country stars doing amazing things. And one of country's fastest rising stars just hit a major career milestone. I'll explain coming up in your Nashville news next.

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Spokane's number one for new country, Kicks 99.3. Okay, continuing this conversation, America's next 250 years. How do you want that to look? How do you think that should look? 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
1: 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This is Julie from Spencer, Iowa. And I get up every morning just to listen to your show. And sometimes if I wake up at midnight, I listen to it until you get all the tips. 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Thank you.
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My buddy, Earl Dibbles Jr., sometimes he moonlights as a country boy private investigator. He likes to track down dumb criminals and share their stories with us. He'll be here next with a good one.

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1: 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And Granger Smith is the voice that keeps the night going strong. 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

0: talking about history. And he's even got the diploma to prove it. It's time for This Day in History on After Midnight with Granger Smith.
1: On this day, July the 8th, 1776, the Liberty Bell tolled to announce the Declaration of Independence. 1777, independent Vermont announces a new constitution prohibiting slavery. 1800, Dr. Waterhouse gave his first vaccination to prevent smallpox to his son. 1951, Paris celebrated its 2000th

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So I brought this up last hour. What do you think America's next 250 years should look like? 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
1: 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Yo, what's up, Granger? It's Josh from Anniston, Alabama. 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

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A man in Florida decided to take a stroll through a parking lot with no pants, an open bottle of booze, and a fake name straight out of a high school English class. Earl Dibbles Jr. is going to share this dumb criminal story.

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Spokane's number one for new country, Kicks 99.3. I think I know how to get your Wednesday started off on the right foot, and that is with some good news. If you hang on two songs, I'll share some with you.

0: Sarah Dill and Cade Wessel's love story began on the first day of sixth grade in Bradenton, Florida, evolving from a friendship to dating during their senior year of high school. Cade's senior yearbook quote was, $20 at Mary Sarah Dill, showing how certain he was about their future together. Although they went to different colleges, they stayed committed to one another, and then earlier this year, Cade's prediction came true when he finally married Sarah. The famous yearbook quote played a big part of their celebration, and their wedding photographer captured the moment. Cade's friend handed him a $20 bill for winning the bet.
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1: 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Keep playing good songs. Thanks, buddy.
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0: Spokane's number one for new country, Kicks 99.3. Stick around. Ann Hudson is coming up with the latest buzz from Nashville. And give us a tease of what you got coming up.
1: Well, I always love Granger, seeing our favorite country stars doing amazing things. And one of country's fastest rising stars just hit a major career milestone. I'll explain coming up in your Nashville news next.
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5: Well, well, well. 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I will tell you about that coming up in a second. Also, Amy's got an awkward airport story. It's Toby Keith's birthday today, so we'll do a little tribute to Toby Keith. All that. Got a big show. Glad you guys are here. All right, let's go.
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6: 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I've got a lot of stuff going on because, you know, he's producing and he's playing on other people's projects and he's got so much charity stuff that he does, and I was like, he's never going to have time to do this. And he was like, yeah, man, come on over to my house. I've got a studio. We can just do it here. And Corey, my co-producer, literally looked at me. He goes, dude, if you don't invite me to this, I will kill you. You know, he's one of those people for me that I kind of put up way up on a pedestal of what kind of a person he is, what kind of musician he is. And it was fun for me because when I went in, sometimes when you build somebody up like that, you just don't want to meet them because they're just going to let you down. And he totally exceeded it. Super nice guy and an incredible, incredible musician.
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1: 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Eddie has the story. And tell me something good next.
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5: 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You know, it's like, oh, I'm not going to play one of my biggest songs so that you guys cheer when I'm done for me to come back out and do this, right? 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Like, that's it. I'm not going to go off stage for 5 minutes and wait for you guys to cheer for me to come back out. Like, let's just play everything we got. When we leave the stage, it's done. And so I've always kind of done it like that.
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Kicks 99.3. It's Michelle Buckles. I always love seeing what the national day is, but this one I'm like, oh, do not spread the word on this one. Let's keep it to ourselves. Don't tell my husband. Today is National Video Game Day. We

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1: I didn't even know Joey Chestnut was still doing this. But July 4th, he defended his 18th championship title and ate 66 hot dogs.
2: This is 2 days after, so yeah. I'm still feeling a little bit rough, but I still love it. 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
6: 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Marty Stewart's just hanging out. And all these people that I've loved for years that are all members there, they come. 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Getting notes from the Gatlin brothers. Are you serious? All three of them just wrote me a handwritten note welcoming me to the Opry. 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
1: Carrie Underwood, let's face it, might not have just the best legs in country music, but possibly in the world. She said that all of the workouts that she's doing these days are not just to look good and be fit, but also just to remain strong for the rest of her life. She said when she's like 105, she wants to be out in her garden and have her grandkids look out there and just be like, oh, yep, that's just Nana still out there working in the garden on her hands and knees.

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0: listening to people talk about Taylor Swift and the guest list and like all these people that were there, like, why are you there?
1: I feel like we were the only two celebrities who weren't here, who weren't there. Like, everybody was there. They had every famous person on earth. Brad Pitt, Selena Gomez, J-Lo, Tom Hanks, Paul McCartney, Steven Spielberg, the bass player from Fall Out Boy, George Stephanopoulos. I mean, no offense to George Stephanopoulos, but why did they invite George Stephanopoulos?
0: So true. The whole thing is wild.
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7: I think for me, it's subject matter. It has a lot to do with it, what it's talking about. I mean, you know, a lot of the songs I've sort of built my career on over the years have been, you know, a lot of it's kind of been that blue-collar sort of Amarillo Sky type stuff, you know. So that's a big part of it to me. Melodies are a big thing. I mean, I feel like I know what I... You know, melody-wise, what I'm good at singing, what I'm not so good at singing, or what doesn't really come natural to me. So I kind of take that into consideration too, and then obviously lyrics. I mean, lyrics are the thing that, you know, really is going to sell the song. You can have a song that sounds great, you know, the riffs are great, but the lyrics are horrible, and that's, you know, no good. So I'm really, it's a combination of those three things, and you know, and that's the thing. You listen to hundreds of songs to find, you know, 10 or 15, that all those things kind of match up, and it's, you know, you put that one aside and then go look for another one, you know, and then you end up with 10 or 15 that go on the record. But it's, that's why it's a long process, because they're hard to find, you know, songs that just have all those qualities. You have to dig pretty deep to find those a lot of times.
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1: Jelly Roll on tour with Post Malone. They're actually playing tonight. And Carter Faith in Tampa at Raymond James Stadium.

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Tomorrow morning at 6:20, we'll play a fun movie game. How well do you know your Tom Hanks movies? Do you just love movies? We'll do that tomorrow, Bobby Bones Show.

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1: I can't believe I'm about to say this. And honestly, if you would have asked me a month ago, I would have said there's no way. Like, no way I would do that. I feel like I'm actually going to miss soccer and the World Cup when it's over. Like, especially, it's just feel like it's been so uniting here in the U.S. and people coming from all over, discovering all these exciting things like ranch dressing. And now I feel like I'm actually going to miss soccer. 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
1: Megan Maroney, she's actually been practicing her Cloud 9 tour and rehearsing in a weighted vest because she said she didn't realize like how much more fit she would need to be because her outfits on stage are so heavy. She also teased a new song. I'll play you a little.

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1: Our girl Megan Maroney teased on social media a new song. 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

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Tomorrow morning at 6:20, we'll play a fun movie game. How well do you know your Tom Hanks movies? 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
1: A list came out of the top 10 most stressed cities in the U.S. Coming in at number one is Detroit, Michigan, followed by Baltimore, Maryland, Cleveland, Memphis, Shreveport, Louisiana, Gulfport, Mississippi, Philadelphia, Jackson, Mississippi, Akron, Ohio, and St. Louis, Missouri.

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1: I have never listened to so much Toby Keith in my life as I did over the weekend on the 4th of July. It was like nonstop Toby Keith. And today is actually Toby's birthday. And in his home state of Oklahoma, it's Toby Keith Day.

0: Today's Hit Country, Kicks 99.3. It's Michelle Buckles, and I don't usually love reboots when it comes to movies becoming TV shows and stuff, but I'm definitely intrigued. I'll at least give this a chance. I didn't even know this was a thing until just yesterday, but Harry Potter is getting a TV series. 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
4: 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But it's hard for me to just put my finger on one thing and say, you know, this is what I'm looking for in a song, because I don't know exactly what it is. 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
1: Miranda Lambert really pulling back the curtain on Taylor Swift's wedding and riding in the limo with Christian Bush of Sugarland, Little Big Town, Maren Morris, and Kelsey Ballerini. Looked like quite the crew. And honestly, I didn't even know that they were all friends. Like, still, the whole thing, I'll never get over it.

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Tomorrow morning at 6:20, we'll play a fun movie game. How well do you know your Tom Hanks movies? Do you just love movies? We'll do that tomorrow, Bobby Bones Show.

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1: Y'all be honest, I would never fall for a scam. Like, that would never happen to me, these online scams. But if there's any scam that's going to get me, you can bet it's going to be some kind of a travel deal or something like that. A sale on flights. There's a fake booking.com scam that's targeting travelers. A very convincing phishing email promising a $500 booking.com travel credit. It's making its rounds. It has personalized details, fake deadlines, and very official looking branding to trick travelers into clicking malicious links. So just FYI, if it seems too good to be true, it might be.

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1: Taylor Swift really is a businesswoman in literally every sense of the word, including her ironclad prenup. 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

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It's Michelle Buckles with a random Nate Smith fact for you. 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And before that, he was working as a certified nurse's assistant. 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

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Tomorrow morning at 6:20, we'll play a fun movie game. How well do you know your Tom Hanks movies? Do you just love movies? We'll do that tomorrow, Bobby Bones Show.

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It's Michelle Buckles, Coeur d'Alene, and Spokane. 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
1: Is it ridiculous that I would buy this just to have Luke Bryan's face on my vitamin bottle? And I do use and take the like women's one a day multivitamin or whatever. 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That is better than like the Flintstone vitamins back in the day. I mean, I would buy it just for Luke Bryan's face.

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Tomorrow morning at 6:20, we'll play a fun movie game. How well do you know your Tom Hanks movies? Do you just love movies? We'll do that tomorrow. 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

0: 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This might be the beginning of Skynet. An entire hotel run by robots. No humans at all. Zero humans working it. It's just all robots. Does this not worry anybody else? Like, I've seen all the documentaries when it comes to the Terminator. Has nobody else seen these documentaries? Because it doesn't end well. Spoiler alert. My name's Corey, and this hotel in China run entirely by robots is opening up next year. They're doing it all. Running the restaurant, the gym, check-in, the laundry, cleaning the rooms. They do it all. I mean, I guess it will be nice for those people who want five-star service and absolutely no small talk at check-in. I mean, I guess that is one positive.
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Tomorrow morning at 6:20, we'll play a fun movie game. How well do you know your Tom Hanks movies? Do you just love movies? We'll do that tomorrow, Bobby Bones Show. Got a girl from

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